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2: A different kind of bird.

Well, it's warfare out there, folks. You're either working for success or to be rich or, God help us, famous. Or you're working against the clock just to stay afloat. Got your nose all scraped up from the grindstone. You're digging for diamonds and only finding rhinestones. Meanwhile, it's August and the tax man has never heard of summer vacation. You're either working on yourself or you're looking after babies, taking care of your old man or your old lady. And the direct line to the hospital just says, leave a message. See, you can only live one day at a time, only drive one hot rod at a time, only say one word at a time, and only think one thought at a time. And every soul is alone when the day becomes night, and there in the dark, if you can try to see the light, in the most pitch black shape of the loneliest shadow, well then you ought to sleep well, because there's hope for sure. Well, I don't know about all that being true, but I do know this.

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2: 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We hope you've been before. We want you to come again. You're always welcome. And remember, every hour of your life is precious. 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

0: Willie Nelson featuring Emmylou Harris, The Maker, here on The Penguin. Tedeschi Trucks Band recorded live at Lockin' featuring Trey Anastasio covering the Derek and the Dominoes song, Nobody Knows You When You're Down and Out. That's a good Monday song, right? Kim here to welcome you to the Morning Chill this Monday, this final day of August. Already, it is about to be September. Whoa. Well, ready or not, here it comes, and I'm here to ease you into this new day, new week, and just about a new month. The Morning Chill, brought to you by Slice of Life. And if you want to look for something to do on a Monday night, Slice has you covered with pub trivia on Monday nights in the Pine Valley location. 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And then on Wednesdays, Jason Jackson hosts Music Bingo at the Slice Porter's Neck. 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And of course, they open nice and early, 11 a.m. for lunch, 7 days a week at all four locations. 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That new one from Brandon Flowers of The Killers, a new solo album of his. His new song coming up, Dave Matthews, Poolside, and more coming up here on The Penguin.
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4: 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I love when customers really understand what they've done for themselves and their family. 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

0: 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And for today, our positive note comes from the one and only Miss Dolly Parton. In fact, we'll be featuring quotes from her all week long. And very simply for today, smile. It increases your face value. Smile. 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Good advice, and perhaps a good way to start the day and the week. All right, we'll keep the tunes rolling. Your trivia question on the way. Some Zeppelin up next here on The Penguin.
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6: 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They faced beatings, police dogs, jail cells, and paid the ultimate price to ensure future generations had a voice in our democracy. Now, the Supreme Court has weakened the Voting Rights Act they fought and bled for. 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

0: Beautiful song, Don't Let Go. It's Johnny Blue Skies and the Dark Clouds, a.k.a. Sturgill Simpson, here on The Penguin from that epic Mutiny After Midnight release. In fact, their tour starts this week, the long-awaited tour. Zeppelin in there before that with Jamaica at the top. And now we get to hook somebody up with a $25 gift certificate to Vocho's Urban Mexican Kitchen in Mayfair. Oh, my. Just go ahead and rethink Mexican food as you know it, though. They are completely redefining Mexican dining. I mean, if you pull up the website, you'll see one of the pictures immediately to the left is the chicken taquitos. They have homemade mole sauce for their enchiladas, or perhaps the mole queso dip for a starter that's loaded up with shredded chicken. You can about make a meal out of that. Guacamole with smoked pork belly bites. And it just goes on from there. For these hotter days, tons of sushi, a gorgeous Mexican fusion seafood tower that is financially within reach. You know, a lot of seafood towers are crazy expensive, but this one you can get down on. And it's got the dozen topsail oysters, but not your typical mignonette since it's Mexican fusion, plus the shrimp avocado stack, the leche de tigre. It's just phenomenal. And it'll pop up actually when you go to the website to vochocdmx.com. 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All right. Don't forget lunch and brunch, Fridays, Saturdays, Sundays. All right. In order to win that gift certificate, you got to answer our question. So we'll simply ask, in what Elton John song does he count the headlights on the highway? In what Elton John song does he count the headlights on the highway? 332-0983 with your guess for that $25 gift certificate. Answer coming up here on The Penguin.
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3: All right, you are dialed in to The Penguin. I'm Kim. This is The Morning Chill, and congrats this morning goes to Evelyn and Kelsey and Mom, all on the way to school this morning. They scored that Voce's gift certificate by answering our trivia question, asking about what Elton John song. In what Elton John song does he count the headlights on the highway? They knew. Pretty much everybody knows. One that's so fun to sing along, and certainly part of an integral part of the movie Almost Famous. After all the conflict, and they're on the bus, and they start singing this song. It's Tiny Dancer here on The Penguin.

0: I Feel Hope Coming. That is Alabama Shake's new music here on The Penguin from the brand new album, I Must Be Dreaming, just came out this past Friday, along with lots of other great stuff. And we heard Elton John before that with Tiny Dancer. That was the answer to our trivia question this morning, counting the headlights on the highway. Hope everybody's doing all right this Monday morning and had a nice weekend. I know Monday's not everyone's favorite day of the week. That is until you go to Mellow Mushroom and win a bunch of free concert tickets. Every Monday night, Mellow Mushroom Oleander Drive is the place to be for Pingo. Starts at 8, doesn't go much past 9, if at all. You got to eat, right? Get a bite, maybe a drink, and some free concert tickets. We have James Taylor tickets up for grabs tonight. He's going to be here in just over 2 weeks, September 15th at Live Oak Bank Pavilion. A week later, we've got Charlie Crockett back at Live Oak Bank Pavilion. Then we have Port City Jerry Day at Greenfield Lake, September 12th. And American Aquarium this Friday, kicking off Labor Day weekend with a bang. That'll be a perfect way to start the holiday weekend. And we also have tickets for the Empire of the Sun show in Raleigh, Coastal Credit Music Park, this Labor Day Sunday. So a nice little mixed bag of free concert tickets. It's Pingo every week at Mellow Mushroom Oleander Drive, the ticket for free tickets. A new one from Grace Potter on the way, Edward Sharp, and more coming up here on The Penguin.
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0: Love Me Not, Grace Potter here on The Penguin from her new album, Trespasser, which just came out, well, I guess about a week and a half ago. You can go dive in. Edward Sharp and the Magnetic Zeros in there, Ray LaMontagne, Step Into Your Power, and The Boss back at the top. All right, taking a peek at the weather. I think we're, supposed to be seeing a little more sun, but we've got some fog this morning. Just a slight 20% chance of showers today. And then I'm really happy to say this week overall is looking a lot sunnier, a lot less rain chances. In fact, zero rain chances in the current forecast Tuesday, Wednesday, Thursday. But that does mean temperatures are going to be higher. Low 90s, 93 Wednesday, Thursday, 94 Friday. Another 30% chance of rain creeps into Friday afternoon's forecast. And of course, we know it's subject to change, but we've had so much rain lately. Be nice to dry out for a minute. 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
10: 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We have a curiously curated collection of music played from across the genres. We've played everything from gospel to metal. We hope you've been before. We want you to come again. You're always welcome. And remember, every hour of your life is precious. 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

0: Charlie Crockett's new one, The Hallelujah Trail, here on The Penguin, from his brand new album, Clovis, his fourth album in, I think, 16 months. I think he might be trying to catch Willie Nelson. Drive-By Truckers in there with Welcome to Club 13, Goose So Ready, and some Vampire Weekend back at the top. All right, it's Monday. Pub trivia happens tonight at the Slice of Life in Pine Valley at 7 p.m. with Professor Lou Bottomy hosting. If you want to kind of extend your weekend or just break up your Monday, that's a great way to do it. 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And then on Wednesdays, the Slice Porter's Neck has Music Bingo with Jason Jackson. 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Eddie Nineve's new one, he's blowing up, is on the way. And more coming up here on The Penguin.
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0: Eddie 9V blowing up here on the Penguin. Also in the mix there, Tice Delk singing about Adeline, Mountjoy, and Hozier also in the mix. And now we get to escape to a desert island. Yep, you get a chance to DJ. Crafting your 3-song desert island set. What songs would you have to have? Pick them and send them in to us through the studio line, socials, or the website, and we'll line your day up so we know you're tuned in. Maybe you have a birthday or other special occasion coming up. That's a good day to do it. Or you can just make any day special. It's a whole lot of fun. 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All right, for today, David is our DJ, and he's ordered up some George Harrison with My Sweet Lord, Bob Dylan with the band doing Forever Young, plus Bonnie Raitt with John Prine's Angel from Montgomery. And David's set is next here on The Penguin.
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0: Such a timelessly beautiful song. John Prine's Angel from Montgomery, although it's clearly long been associated with Bonnie Raitt. That's the two of them together. Closing out David's Desert Island set for today. It's certainly that song has found its way into a few sets over the years. Bob Dylan featuring the band with Forever Young and George Harrison, My Sweet Lord, a special updated 2000 version. You can be like David and DJ a full set of your favorites. Three songs you would have to have on a desert island. We're just dying to know what they would be. Pick your songs and then send them in to us through the studio line, socials, or the website. We'll plan your day, get it all lined up so we know you're tuned in when your set fills the airwaves. So pick them and we'll get you scheduled. It is all brought to you by our good friends, Emmett and Lil and the whole crew from Marine Warehouse Center, family owned and operated as they have been for well over 40 years. 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We'll keep the tunes rolling, the new one from Jim James, some MGMT, Petty, and more coming up here on the Penguin.
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0: Jim James of My Morning Jacket here on The Penguin Come Again from his brand new album, Wowed Out, which came out this past Friday. His first solo release in a minute. Dig in if you want. He is one of the good people out there for sure. MGMT's Electric Feel, plus we caught some Petty in the mix, and Aaron Burdett under our homegrown music spotlight at the top with Pennies on the Tracks. Aaron Burdett now lead singer for Steep Canyon Rangers, but that's the music from prior to that stage. All right, it's Monday. Pub trivia happening tonight at the Slice of Life in Pine Valley. Tomorrow night at the Slice of Life downtown. And then on Wednesday, the Slice Porter's Neck has Music Bingo with Jason Jackson. Professor Lou Bottomy, hosts trivia on Mondays and Tuesdays. He's got a lot of prizes, goodies, and gift cards if you're looking for something to do this Monday evening or tomorrow. You gotta break up your week a little bit. And remember, if you're needing lunch early, they open 11 a.m. 7 days a week at all four locations. So there's probably a Slice near you. Also right across from the station here at Eastwood and Military Cutoff. 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All right, Stephen Wilson Jr., some Sturgill Simpson, Chris Stapleton, the new Jamestown Revival, all on the way. That's how we roll here on The Penguin.
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0: Noah Kahn's Doors here on The Penguin. Waxahachie featuring MJ Linderman, going right back to it and back where it's at the top. All right, Pengo happens tonight at Mellow Mushroom, which means you've got a chance to score multiple pairs of free concert tickets. You know, there's no rule you can only win one round. If you happen to have luck on your side, I mean, we've seen people win two and three pairs of tickets in one night. Just saying, it's a possibility. James Taylor tickets up for grabs tonight. He's going to be here in, well, basically about 2 weeks, Live Oak Bank Pavilion on the 15th, which is actually, I guess, 2 weeks from tomorrow. Charlie Crockett here about a week later on the 21st at Live Oak Bank Pavilion. Then at Greenfield Lake, we have Port City Jerry Day, September 12th. And this Friday, kicking off Labor Day weekend with a bang, it'll be American Aquarium. Just a fantastic band. Plus, we have Empire of the Sun tickets for their show in Raleigh this Labor Day Sunday. So, join us tonight, Mellow Mushroom, Oleander Drive, 8 p.m. For Pengo, it is the ticket for free tickets. All right, we'll keep the tunes rolling. Role Model, Fish, and more on the way here on The Penguin.
1: 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Hi, this is Fred from the Yacht Club. We're back and better than ever at our new location at 127 Princess Street. Open Mic Night is back too. It's on the first and third Sunday of every month from 4 to 7 on the Bougie Night stage. It's your chance to see some great local musicians, some seasoned, some just starting out. And it's also your chance to perform. We'll see you at the Yacht Club in our new spot at 127 Princess Street.
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0: Got those high hopes. It's High Hopes 3000, in fact, from Role Model here on The Penguin. 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

Do I look worried? She sure doesn't sound worried. That's the Tedeschi Trucks Band here on The Penguin, planting us here at the top of the 11 o'clock hour. So we will jump into our Artist of the Week feature for this week, brought to you by Yellow Dog Discs over there on College in the TJ Maxx Shopping Center back there in the corner. Your full multimedia store loaded with tons of music, movies, video games, Funko Pops, and more. I'm telling you, so much music came out this past Friday. Billy String's new one, Alabama Shakes, Jim James of My Morning Jacket, Mountain Grass Unit, Dinosaur Jr. The list goes on. That's not even all. So a lot of good stuff you can get your hands on. More importantly, though, you probably want to know what's coming up, things that you're wanting to get, because you get a discount when you pre-order new releases at yellowdogdiscs.com. So keep that in mind. For this week, we will be shining our light on Charlie Crockett. Got copies of his brand new album, Clovis, up for grabs on vinyl all week long. A surprise release in his fourth in, I think, 16 months. He's a machine just cranking it out. He's going to be here soon, too, September 21st. So basically about 3 weeks out, he'll be back in town at Live Oak Bank Pavilion. Tickets are still available and on sale. In fact, you could win tickets tonight at Pingo. But that's another story. Right now, we'll stay focused on this new record and let you get a taste of it. Great little review says, this is the kind of Charlie Crockett you want emanating out of your speakers. Greasy, rootsy country more than anything else, but also seamlessly sliding between a myriad of classic American influences like only Crockett can do, until you're bathed in sepia-toned goodness. The writers with these reviews sometimes very entertaining. But you get a little bit of the idea there. One of those greasy country tunes from it up for you now. This is One-Eyed Jack here on The Penguin.

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0: He can help. Charlie Crockett here on The Penguin from his next waltz release, Volume 3, dating back several years. That's probably about where we got on the Charlie Crockett train. Speaking of trains, he's hopped a lot of them over the years. Been train hopping troubadour for a very long time, taking him all over the country and the globe, really, for that matter. Very distinct song or sound he's got. We're real happy to be shining our light on him as our artist of the week this week, helping him to celebrate his new album, Clovis, a surprise album that was just recently put out, making his fourth in 16 months, constantly cranking out material. And we are pretty stoked he's going to be here soon, about 3 weeks. He'll be at Live Oak Bank Pavilion on the 21st. Tickets are still available for that show. From the new album, Clovis, you heard the song One-Eyed Jack. Charlie, our artist of the week this week, as we're honoring, getting excited about that upcoming show and this new release. Who wants the first copy on vinyl? It's up for grabs right now. You can call in to win at 332-0983. 332-0983. And remember, thanks to Yellow Dog Discs for sponsoring our Artist of the Week feature. They got a lot of music, movies, video games, a whole wall of Funko Pops and more over there. Tons of new music just came out this past Friday. Might want to go get your hands on, from Billy Strings, Mountain Grass Unit, Jim James and My Morning Jacket, Alabama Shakes, Dinosaur Jr., Interpol, among others. And keep up with them on socials to see some of the treasures they're getting their hands on. YellowDogDiscs.com. All right, caller 3. Won't make you work too hard this Monday. 332-0983. Caller 3 gets it. We'll have more chances for you about the same time all week long. Teddy Swims up next here on The Penguin.
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0: Houndmouth's latest, Tiger Blood, here on The Penguin. Dave Matthews Band's Jimmy Thing, The Sacred Souls in the mix, and Teddy Swim started it off at the top. All right, once more, let's run down for you the tickets being given away tonight at Mellow Mushroom, Oleander Drive. If this isn't part of your routine, you're just missing out on tons of free concert tickets. It's a no-brainer. You got to eat, right? Come chill at Mellow, get some great food, maybe a cold beer, stretch your weekend a little bit, or at least break up your Monday. And what a bonus when you score free concert tickets, maybe to see James Taylor in about 2 weeks here, Live Oak Bank Pavilion on the 15th, Charlie Crockett in about 3 weeks at Live Oak Bank Pavilion on the 21st. Then here at Greenfield Lake on the 12th, we have Port City Jerry Day, and we have American Aquarium kicking off Labor Day weekend this Friday. Plus, their Empire of the Sun tickets for their show in Raleigh this Labor Day Sunday. It's no catch. You just come out and hang out. If you get Pingo, you get free tickets. It is that simple. So we'll see you tonight. Mellow Mushroom, Oleander Drive. 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All right, we got some Billy Strings, new Mountain Grass Unit, and more coming right up here on The Penguin.
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4: Our rights came at a cost. The generation that produced Dr. King, Ella Baker, Fannie Lou Hamer, and Malcolm X turned courage into a movement. They faced beatings, police dogs, jail cells, and paid the ultimate price to ensure future generations had a voice in our democracy. Now, the Supreme Court has weakened the Voting Rights Act they fought and bled for. That means less Black and brown representation in the offices that determine which schools, communities, and businesses get opportunities. So the fight comes back around to us. 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Make a plan and vote. 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The torch is in our hands now. We won't let it go out.
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0: Appalachian Smoke, that's Mountain Grass Unit. Brand new music, title track, in fact, to their brand new album, which just dropped this past Friday. They are a band certainly making a name for themselves. Billy Strings in there leaning on a traveling song from his fantastic 2024 Highway Prayers release. His brand new album also just dropped this past Friday. And he had his sold out Ionia Freak Fair this past weekend, where he's from, bringing thousands, almost 30,000, well, 27,500 tickets sold each night, sold out in his home stomping grounds. Very special weekend he just had. Of Monsters and Men in the mix, and Jack Johnson started it off at the top. All right, that's going to wrap up the morning chill for this Monday. Thanks again to Slice of Life for being such a long-time valued Penguin partner and sponsoring this morning show. 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Have some cold beers, maybe a beautiful salad. Maybe go for pub trivia tonight at the Slice Pine Valley. That's at 7 with Professor Lou Bottomy. What a great way to support the Penguin, right? Go eat pizza. That's how it works. GrabSlice.com. And I'll catch you guys and gals back here tomorrow to do it all over again. Till then, rock on with the Penguin.
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0: That's Yarn by Request, Traveling Kind, 98.3 The Penguin, some great piano work, bouncing around to that. Heard Widespread Panic with Arlene in the set, Leon Bridges, Steam, and Allman Brothers, Southbound. 13 minutes after 12, how is your Monday treating you? Hope all is well. Eric with you in the studio, our request hour's up and running. We do it every day here on The Penguin from 12 to 1. 910-332-0983. Welcome to reach out. 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
3: You may not have heard about this, and that's no accident. 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

0: Chris's request for some Tony Rice covering Gordon Lightfoot. It's Early Morning Rain, 98.3 The Penguin. Grace Potter and the Nocturnals with Paris in the set for Kristen. Kacey Musgraves, her latest, It's Mexico Honey, bouncing around off the Middle of Nowhere release in a double shot. Request covering a couple requests there from Mr. Billy Strings. I like train songs. 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

I'm thinking about when I was a sailor. I spent my time on the open sea. When we'd stay off the coast

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0: That's the Beatles by request. Good Day Sunshine, 98.3 The Penguin. Heard Mr. Otis Redding in the set in These Arms of Mine. Hozier with Someone New, bouncing around, as well as Monrovia's Field Song, bouncing around in there as well. Big thanks to all of you that reach out during the request hour. You heard Jim's request with some Loggins and Messina. Back at the top, about 9 minutes till one, Eric with you. 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

0: It's Margo Price. Off the Days of Unrest release, it's Can't Stand Still, 98.3 The Penguin. Pearl Jam in the set with Daughter. Also, Willie Nelson by request off the Countryman release, his reggae album. It's a great record. I'm a Worried Man. Joe Cocker for Wendy with a little help from my friends back at the top. 11 past 1. Big shout out to our friends the Goat and Compass, 710 North 4th, for making our time possible. Don't forget you've got trivia down there every Monday night. It kicks off at 6:30 p.m. It's always a free to play. If you're looking for some fun tonight, check them out, the Goat and Compass. When we come back, Van Morrison, Charlie Crockett, and more queued up right here on The Penguin.
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0: Slightly Stupid, G-Love, Wiz Khalifa all teaming up. It's Backseat Driving for a feel-good summertime tune here on The Penguin. Van Morrison's Warm Love, Charles Wesley Godwin, Family Ties, and your $10 cowboy, Mr. Charlie Crockett, back at the top. 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Always a privilege to get to join you on Mondays. 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We got Empire of the Sun at Coastal Credit Music Park, James Taylor, Charlie Crockett tickets, both those shows respectively at our Live Oak Bank Pavilion, plus tickets for Port City Jerry Day out at Greenfield Lake and American Aquarium. 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We come back, My Morning Jacket, and more right here on The Penguin.
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2: 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Now, the Supreme Court has weakened the Voting Rights Act they fought and bled for. 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

0: Old Crow Medicine Show and Molly Tuttle teaming up. It's Last American Waltz. 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Heard My Morning Jacket off the record in the set. Shane Smith and the Saints, The Grace Between, and Trombone Shorty, always full of some energy. We're back of town. About 10 minutes till 2, checking out our 30-off local store. You've got your North Carolina Folk Festival VIP weekend pass up for grabs over at 30 Off Local. That's going down at Greensboro, September 18th, 19th, and 20th. You got St. Paul and the Broken Bones, Molly Tuttle, plus the Roots headlining that event. You get that VIP weekend pass and save yourself 30%. 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
1: Sam Burtzfield is Last of the Honeybees off his Graveyard Flower release. 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Trivia night down at the Goat and Compass every Monday. It kicks off at 6:30 p.m. If you're looking for some fun tonight, it's free to play. 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
4: 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I love when customers really understand what they've done for themselves and their family. 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

0: Off the new record, Big Modern, it's Good Times, End Times, it's Goose, 98.3 The Penguin. Zach Bryan and Casey Musgraves, I Remember Everything in the set, Fish's 46 Days, and Sturgill Simpson, Telling It How It Is, I Don't Mind, back at the top. 29 minutes after 2, Eric with you. Wrapping up the month of August, September's here before you know it, Halloween. Folks already starting to get some Halloween activities going on. The maze craze has popped up. This is at Galloway Farm, Cape Fear region's number one fall destination. You can get out there for the 16th season of the maze craze. We got those tickets that just popped up at our 30 off local store. The best way to shop local, saving cash as well. We come back, Grateful Dead, JJ Gray, and more right here on The Penguin.
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0: That's Kells. It's gone. 98.3 The Penguin, an appropriate tune to wrap up my time with. That's it from me. Big thanks to the Goat and Compass, 710 North 4th. If you're looking for some fun, every Monday down there is Trivia Night at the Goat, 6:30 p.m., always free to play. They're laid back and local. You'll find the Goat and Compass, 710 North 4th. Bo's got you for the rest of your afternoon. As always, please be good to each other out in the world. Keep your hands washed, your head up, and your ears right here on The Penguin.
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0: That's Buffalo Traffic Jam and new music from Pictures of You. It's called Luckiest Man Alive. Bahamas in that set with Lost in the Light, kicking things off at the top. We heard your homegrown music spotlight with the band Blue Footed Boobies, and it was David Byrne's Life During Wartime as well. My name is Bo. Thanks again for stopping by. I hope you are off to a great start for your week. I'll be with you till about six or so. Until then, we'll take a short break. Chris Stapleton, the Cordovas, Ray LaMontagne, and so much more on the way here on The Penguin.
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0: Brandon Flowers. It's called Plans. New music here on The Penguin. That's from the Thrasher record. Quite the ballad. I dig on it. Love those words. Bob Marley and the Wailers with Could You Be Loved. Black Pumas. The tune was Colors and Paul Simon's Kodachrome. Kicking things off there at the top of the set here on the Afternoon Drive, all brought to you by our good friends at the Copper Penny, home of best wait staff, best wings, best lunches, voted many times over the years. Next time you find yourself downtown, whether it's taking in a show or a farmer's market or maybe the brand new museum or for any other reason, lunch or dinner, stop by the Copper Penny online at copperpennync.com. 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Greg Allman on the way, some Bruce Springsteen, Johnny Blue Skies, Shaky Graves, and more. Keep it right here on The Penguin.
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0: It's Talking Heads with City of Dreams here on the Penguin. Dave Matthews Band with The Space Between in that set. James Brown with I Got You and Moon Taxis Too High in that set. Just a friendly reminder, tonight, Pengo at the Mellow Mushroom, 8 p.m. startup time. Tickets up for grabs include James Taylor, Charlie Crockett, American Aquarium, Port City Jerry Day, and Empire of the Sun. Come on out, have a good time with us. Free to play, our version of bingo, plus, of course, always fantastic Mellow Mushroom Pizza, great local beers, and more there at the Mellow Mushroom. We'll take a short break. When we return, we've got the Black Keys, I've got some Little Feet, some Neil Young, and more right here on the Penguin.
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0: It's Little Feat. What an epic version of that song. Spanish Moon, the name of it. An all-time classic. Black Keys with Tighten Up in that set. That's from their 2010 record, Brothers. I remember the CD is just all black until you spin it, and then it heats up, and then you can see the font, the text on it. Remember that? Neil Young's From Hank to Hendrix there at the top. My name is Bo. We're going to jump into the Monday edition of What Song Is That? We're going to see if you truly did make it through your Monday and your brain is still working. I think it is. Today it's brought to you by Bowstring Brew Yard. They've always got lots of great concerts coming up on September 5th. It's Cracker. Learn more at bowstringbrewyard.com. You can see the full list of events right there. You can also sign up so that you never miss a show announcement. They can send you emails with simple ticket links to support that great music rolling through Bowstring. Or you can simply win a pair of tickets, first one through to tell me the name of the song that these lyrics belong. Here we go. Forget what we said last December, because it's been a hell of a year. We'll leave all the words with the summer. Remember what brought us up here. What song is that? 3320983. A large rock and roll outfit out of Florida wrote that one. Give us a call if you think you know the name of that song, and you will be hooked up with a pair of tickets courtesy of our friends at Bowstring Cracker playing there on September 5th. Lock it in, tell a friend. The answer's on the way in form of song.
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0: Good old Bruce Hornsby and the Noisemakers, Sunflower Cat, right here on the Penguin Tedeschi Trucks Band with Let Me Get By. They were the answer for today's What Song Is That Trivia Challenge. We also heard from Beck and Grace Potter in that set here on the Afternoon Drive, courtesy of the Copper Penny. Tyler Childers, John Hyatt, Ben Harper, and your Daily Dose on the way. Keep it right here.
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2: 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It's on the first and third Sunday of every month from 4 to 7 on the Bougie Night stage. 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And it's also your chance to perform. We'll see you at the Yacht Club in our new spot at 127 Princess Street.
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0: Ben Harper, today's feature artist for your Daily Dose. Two in a row, that one's Mama's Trippin' right before it was With My Own Two Hands. Your Daily Dose courtesy of iFly Wilmington, 1441 Eastwood Road. 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Until then, lock it in.
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2: 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Now, the Supreme Court has weakened the Voting Rights Act they fought and bled for. 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
5: You may not have heard about this, and that's no accident. 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
3: 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Yes, it's Herbie the Love Bug, the great number 53. 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